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2: This is Tate McRae. That's what I like, that's what I like.

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1: Somebody's watching me. Is my anxiety.
2: What's up, guys? I'm NGK. You should run away with me.

0: Mozart Radio.
1: I'm waiting up, saving all my precious time, losing light. I'm missing my same old us before we learned our truth.